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You can join in What's the Connection. 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And I can tell you we've had a few. I'm not going to tell you if they're right, wrong or indifferent. Mm-hmm. So completing our first What's the Connection this evening, Feagle Sharkey, 997 Bridge FM, Great Rock Variety.

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honey, we've met, didn't you? You thought I didn't see you, now, didn't you? You tried to sneak away, now, didn't you? You thought you were sick, now, didn't you?